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1: You can't just let Niles go. 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Oh, God, do you smell delicious. 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
1: 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Congratulations to Lauren Swartz of Lewisburg High School, Ava Steele of Line Mountain Junior Senior High School, Sarah Hecker of Meadowbrook Christian Academy, Caitlin Campbell of Midwest High School, and Anna Pachuski of Mifflinburg High School. The Greater Susquehanna Valley Chamber of Commerce, Daily Item, and the stations of SBC Media Partners would like to wish these students all the best in their future endeavors. We'd also like to congratulate Trent DeLong of Milton High School, Mariah Knight of Northumberland Christian School, Jacob Bettle of Seals Grove High School, Brody Raybuck from Shikellamy High School, and Olivia Brenninger of Sun Area Technical School. Congratulations and keep dreaming big from the Greater Susquehanna Valley Chamber of Commerce, the Daily Item, and the stations of SBC Media Partners, including 94KX.
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1: Have you ever thought about giving me a hug?
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1: Yes, a hug. 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
1: Yeah, well, it never occurred to you. You've never even tried it before.
2: Well, look. 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This is the woman who shows up once a month to rip into me like a monkey on a cupcake.
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1: The sun hangs low over Pacsinus, casting a golden glow on David L. Gink. At nearly 83, he carries the quiet strength of an Army veteran who once traded the Pennsylvania hills for the jungles of Vietnam. Though his tour was cut short by injury, leading him through treatment in Germany before finally flying home to recover, his resilience remains. Today, as his health tires, he receives excellent care at the Lebanon VA, surrounded by the respect he earned decades ago. Watching him with unwavering pride, his daughter Melissa Temple knows that while his pace has slowed, the heart of the soldier she loves is as courageous as ever.
0: Thank you for your service. We appreciate your sacrifice.
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2: Just hearing the word IRS can make people break out in a cold sweat. No one wants to deal with the IRS, and now you don't have to. 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
1: What is that?
2: It's a puffy shirt. Look at it, huh? What do you think? Is it cool or what?
1: Why are you wearing this now?
2: Why am I wearing it now? I'll tell you why I'm wearing it now. Because the low talker asked me to, that's why. And I said yes. Do you know why? Because I couldn't hear her.
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0: Is your Tamagotchi still alive? 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Oh. And you're in the right place.
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0: 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And here's a 90s memory.
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1: May means it's time to start wrapping up some programs for the residents of Memorial Acres in Sunbury. But it also means there are other fun things coming up. The after-school programs will be winding down, so the kids' summer day programs will start on June 1st. Sign-ups will be held on Monday and Tuesday, May 18th and 19th from 2 to 4:30 in the community room. The block party is on Wednesday, May 20th at 4:30, and the mother-daughter tea party is on Thursday, May 21st. 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
1: May means it's time to start wrapping up some programs for the residents of Memorial Acres in Sunbury. But it also means there are other fun things coming up. The after-school programs will be winding down, so the kids' summer day programs will start on June 1st. Signups will be held on Monday and Tuesday, May 18th and 19th from 2 to 4:30 in the community room. The block party is on Wednesday, May 20th at 4:30, and the mother-daughter tea party is on Thursday, May 21st. For more info on all programs, call Maggie Kurtz at 570-863-8399.

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1: Because I'm the man. 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

Chillax. There's more of the Nothing But 90s Weekend on 94KX now. As if we'd ask you to talk to the hand. 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

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I'll play an hour of nothing but your favorites from the 70s, 80s, and 90s, and now we're excited to say it's powered up by Lewisburg Liquidation Center with amazing deals on all kinds of great stuff. 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

May means it's time to start wrapping up some programs for the residents of Memorial Acres in Sunbury. But it also means there are other fun things coming up. The after-school programs will be winding down, so the kids' summer day programs will start on June 1st. Sign-ups will be held on Monday and Tuesday, May 18th and 19th from 2 to 4:30 in the community room. The block party is on Wednesday, May 20th at 4:30, and the mother-daughter tea party is on Thursday, May 21st. For more info on all programs, call Maggie Kurtz at 570-863-8399.

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May means it's time to start wrapping up some programs for the residents of Memorial Acres in Sunbury. But it also means there are other fun things coming up. The after-school programs will be winding down, so the kids' summer day programs will start on June 1st. Sign-ups will be held on Monday and Tuesday, May 18th and 19th from 2 to 4:30 in the community room. The block party is on Wednesday, May 20th at 4:30, and the mother-daughter tea party is on Thursday, May 21st. For more info on all programs, call Maggie Kurtz at 570-863-8399.

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0: May means it's time to start wrapping up some programs for the residents of Memorial Acres in Sunbury. But it also means there are other fun things coming up. The after-school programs will be winding down, so the kids' summer day programs will start on June 1st. Sign-ups will be held on Monday and Tuesday, May 18th and 19th from 2 to 4:30 in the community room. The block party is on Wednesday, May 20th at 4:30, and the mother-daughter tea party is on Thursday, May 21st. For more info on all programs, call Maggie Kurtz at 570-863-8399.
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4: Today we honor United States Army veteran Robert W. Devin of Sunbury, a Cold War service member whose character and leadership left a lasting imprint on everyone who knew him. Robert served with the 826th Tank Battalion at Fort Benning, Georgia, where he was respected as a devoted Christian, a thoughtful friend, and a natural leader whose steady presence inspired those around him. After his military service, Robert continued to serve the community, working for PPL and teaching Sunday school at Zion Lutheran Church in Sunbury, where his kindness and faith touched countless lives. Robert passed unexpectedly on a cold day in 1978, but his legacy of compassion, strength, and service lives on. From all of us, we remember and honor Robert W. Deppen, a soldier, a mentor, and a man whose life made a difference. 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
1: In every generation, there are Americans whose courage and character shine brightly. And today, we honor one of them. Jessica Steinbacher of Milton served our nation proudly in the United States Army, answering the call and deploying to Iraq with strength, loyalty, and unwavering resolve. Her faithfulness to her country is matched only by the love she pours into her family and friends. Those who know Jessica see a heart of gold, and beneath her toughness, a soft spot for the cats she adores. So today we pause to recognize her service, her sacrifice, and the kindness she brings into the world. To Jessica Steinbacher, from a grateful community, we offer a great big thank you.
0: Thank you for your service. We appreciate your sacrifice.
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2: Today we honor United States Army veteran Dylan Holmes, originally from Cleveland, Ohio, and now proudly part of the Shamokin Dam community. Dylan served at Fort Bragg, where he demonstrated the discipline, strength, and leadership that continue to define him today. Even after sustaining injuries during his service, nothing stops Dylan from stepping up to help others. He uses his Army experience to guide and mentor struggling youth, offering the kind of steady support and example that can change a life. Dylan was nominated by his wife, who says he's not only a remarkable soldier, but an incredible person and father, someone who gives of himself without hesitation. From all of us, thank you, Dylan, for your service, your resilience, and your unwavering heart.
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1: Hello, Austin. This is Basil Exposition from British Intelligence. Now, I want you to find out what part Virtucon plays in something called Project Vulcan.
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0: the rank of regimental sergeant major, he earned a letter of commendation and later received the World War I Victory Medal in recognition of his continued dedication. Honorably discharged in 1919, Clarence returned home and went on to serve as Sunbury's city controller from 1926 until his sudden passing in 1939. Clarence was nominated by his grandson, John Deppin, who proudly carries his legacy forward.
1: Thank you for your service. We appreciate your sacrifice.
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94KX, Guns N' Roses, November Rain. That is for Aaliyah and the girls at Island working hard today. Appreciate you listening. It's a nothing but 90s weekend. They gave me a whole list of requests. Some of them weren't from the 90s, so I'll do them for you on the way back lunch this week on 94KX.

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It's all about sharing the love. And at 94KX, we're adding some cash to the mix. Welcome to Share the Love, Share the Cash. 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
3: 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I once used a tube to suck snot.

94KX. Hey there, it's Drew Kelly. Happy Mother's Day weekend. And going to be kind of a rainy one today, I'm sorry to say. After we clear some of the rain and drizzle out of here this morning, could see a thunder shower in some spots. This afternoon, we'll get up to 62 as the Nothing But 90s weekend continues with Patti Smyth and Don Henley at 94KX.

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94KX. Nice Mother's Day song from Sir Mix-a-Lot. And hello, it's Drew Kelly on the station that's sharing the love and sharing plenty of cash with W&L Subaru in Northumberland. So far, got qualifiers from all over the place, like Melissa Temple from PacSinus, Sherry Doblers from Northumberland, Christian Ludwig from Elysburg. You could be next Monday morning. 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
4: Today we honor a soldier whose life has been defined by courage, conviction, and an unwavering love for his country. Joel Harris of Milton felt the call to serve after the attacks of 9/11. At just 17 years old, he enlisted in the Army National Guard in 2005, determined to stand up for the nation he believed in. In 2007, he deployed during Operation Enduring Freedom in Afghanistan, serving with strength and resolve far from home. 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

0: 94KX. It's a Nothing But 90s weekend. Hello there, Drew Kelly. Sitting in for Rob Center here today. He'll be back next week. And more 90s next. Remember CeCe Peniston? She had that great song, Finally. Well, she also had We Gotta Love Thang, and we're going to do that next for you on 94KX. It's a Nothing But 90s weekend.
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2: Today we honor United States Army Reserve veteran Edward Sobel of Shamokin, a soldier whose courage and quiet strength carried him through one of the most defining moments of his life. Edward deployed to Iraq in 2003 during Operation Iraqi Freedom, proudly serving his country alongside fellow men and women who shared the same selfless commitment. He even celebrated his 21st birthday in the desert, far from home, yet never once complaining. Edward's wife, Erica, says she is deeply proud of him, not only for his service, but for the man he continues to be. His dedication, humility, and unwavering sense of duty still shine through in everything he does. From all of us, thank you, Edward, for your service, your sacrifice, and your steadfast heart.
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0: 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From all of us, thank you, Dylan, for your service, your resilience, and your unwavering heart.
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0: 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The stations of SBC Media Partners are thanking all service members, past and present, who helped to keep this, the land of the free and the home of the brave.
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It's a Nothing But 90s weekend, and here in May, National Military Appreciation Month, as we honor our vets, those who have served, currently serving, and honor our partners, too, who've helped make it possible, like Country Turf and Trail and Purdy Insurance Agency, Susquehanna Valley Limousine, and plenty more that you'll find at WQKX.com.

94KX, the Badleys on a Nothing But 90s weekend. Brett playing a private event tonight. Can't go to that unless you're invited. 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Sometimes

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3: With a legacy of service that began years ago in the ROTC, Nicole Burgard of Freeburg represents the very heart of the U.S. Army. Based out of Fort Indiantown Gap, her career has been defined by multiple overseas deployments and an unwavering dedication to her country. To her fellow troops, she's more than a soldier. She's a steady source of inspiration and a leader who still finds time to volunteer and give back. 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A woman of immense strength and selflessness, Nicole's life is a masterclass in service to both her nation and those she loves. Thank you from Groundworks and the Susquehanna River Valley Visitors Bureau.
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1: The sun hangs low over Paxinus, casting a golden glow on David L. Gink. At nearly 83, he carries the quiet strength of an Army veteran who once traded the Pennsylvania hills for the jungles of Vietnam. Though his tour was cut short by injury, leading him through treatment in Germany before finally flying home to recover, his resilience remains. Today, as his health tires, he receives excellent care at the Lebanon VA, surrounded by the respect he earned decades ago. Watching him with unwavering pride, his daughter Melissa Temple knows that while his pace has slowed, the heart of the soldier she loves is as courageous as ever.
0: Thank you for your service. We appreciate your sacrifice.
1: 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So today, we pause to recognize her service, her sacrifice, and the kindness she brings into the world. To Jessica Steinbacher, from a grateful community, we offer a great big thank you.
0: 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We appreciate your sacrifice.
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0: 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Today, as his health tires, he receives excellent care at the Lebanon VA, surrounded by the respect he earned decades ago. Watching him with unwavering pride, his daughter, Melissa Temple, knows that while his pace has slowed, the heart of the soldier she loves is as courageous as ever.
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0: will people say?
1: 94KX, and it's True Kelly. We are underway in downtown Sunbury with the second annual Beef and Brew Block Party. This is a good one. Southern Barbecue's there smoking the beef. Eclipse Craft Brewing has the brews, and Midtown Bistro has cocktails. Iron Vines is there with wine and live music on the Cameron Park Gazebo stage. There's a cornhole tournament. There's even cow pie bingo where you can win some moolah. or you could win a quarter steer. So check it out. Going on right now, downtown Sunbury, the second annual Beef and Brew Block Party. It's going on from now until 9 p.m.
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3: A man of quiet discipline and deep character, Scott Everett of Sunbury embodies the selfless spirit of the Marine Corps. Serving in the infantry across the Horn of Africa, Bosnia, Greece, and Turkey, Scott's service was defined by the kind of grit that earns Special Operations Awards, though you'd never hear him mention it. He's a man who leads with a calm, structured presence and a heart of gold, choosing to mentor the next generation of service members rather than seek the spotlight for himself. 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His girlfriend, Lenny Carl, watches his humble leadership with immense pride, knowing that while he may not tell the world he's a veteran, his legacy of service is written in every life he touches. Thank you from the Susquehanna River Valley Visitors Bureau and MidPen Engineering.
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0: finally flying home to recover, his resilience remains. 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Watching him with unwavering pride, his daughter, Melissa Temple, knows that while his pace has slowed, the heart of the soldier she loves is as courageous as ever.
1: 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We appreciate your sacrifice.
0: Thank you from Country Turf and Trail and Groundworks.
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apartment. He even celebrated his 21st birthday in the desert, far from home, yet never once complaining. Edward's wife, Erica, says she is deeply proud of him, not only for his service, but for the man he continues to be. His dedication, humility, and unwavering sense of duty still shine through in everything he does. From all of us, thank you, Edward, for your service, your sacrifice, and...

0: Is your Tamagotchi still alive? Wow, that's impressive. 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

0: Friday mornings, it's Flashback Friday with Tom and Morgan in the Morning. 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
2: A man of quiet discipline and deep character, Scott Everett of Sunbury embodies the selfless spirit of the Marine Corps. Serving in the infantry across the Horn of Africa, Bosnia, Greece, and Turkey, Scott's service was defined by the kind of grit that earns Special Operations Awards, though you'd never hear him mention it. He's a man who leads with a calm, structured presence and a heart of gold, choosing to mentor the next generation of service members rather than seek the spotlight for himself. Having overcome the weight of difficult deployments, he now pours his strength into others, never asking for the recognition he so richly deserves. His girlfriend, Linny Carl, watches his humble leadership with immense pride, knowing that while he may not tell the world he's a veteran, his legacy of service is written in every life he touches. Thank you from the Susquehanna River Valley Visitors Bureau and MidPen Engineering.
3: It's 4 a.m., Monday, and you're literally sucking baby snot through a tube because she's congested. 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

0: 94KX, and saying hello to everybody in Mount Carmel this afternoon. They got Spring Fling going on from now until 4 p.m. Mount Carmel Area Community Center. It's kind of their annual kickoff event of their year. 90-plus vendors, crafters, nonprofits. There's free entertainment. There's food trucks there. Great stuff for the kids, too, like games and face painting and some bouncy houses, too. There's more details on Facebook if you need them. But, yeah, Mount Carmel Spring Fling going on now until 4 p.m. Tell them you heard about it on 94KX.
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4: 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Hey there, it's Drew Kelly. Yeah, tomorrow's Mother's Day. Technically, you're not too late if you haven't done a single thing yet, but you better make it meaningful. Get out there, find something nice, maybe make some plans for brunch tomorrow. Do something. All right. I'm set. I'm happy to say that I, for once in my life, I planned ahead. But happy Mother's Day to all the moms from us here at 94KX. AccuWeather saying that it should not be a washout tomorrow. I do see some rain-free hours in the forecast with a high of 70. Lots of clouds, though. As the 90s continue, stand by. We'll get to Shaggy, DMB, Everclear next at 94KX.
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0: 94KX. Drew Kelly on a Nothing But 90s weekend. Thanks for hanging out with me. It's been a lot of fun. Don't forget, we've got Beef and Brew going on in Sunbury. That's going on today until 9 p.m. Mount Carmel Spring Fling going on today till 4 o'clock. Lots of fun stuff to do on this Mother's Day weekend. I'll be back in for Rob tomorrow after 10. And Lynn Hall is in next with more of your Nothing But 90s weekend on 94KX.
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94KX. Good afternoon. I'm Lynn Hall. We're continuing the Nothing But 90s weekend. I'm in the Central Penn Bank and Trust studio. This song is about a real homeless woman in Washington, D.C. It's Gypsy Woman with Crystal Waters.

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0: 94KX, I'm Lynn Hall in the Central Penn Bank and Trust Studio. It's another but 90s weekend. And on Monday, we'll continue qualifying you for the $1,000 grand prize with Share the Love, Share the Cash with W&L Subaru in Northumberland. Starting with Morgan in the morning on Monday, you'll hear the keyword. And when you hear that keyword, you know what to do to qualify. 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
1: Hey, are you driving high right now? You might be, because a whole lot of people do. They say marijuana makes them a better driver, more careful, more focused. That's probably what the guy who killed a four-

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1: Today we honor a soldier whose life has been defined by courage, conviction, and an unwavering love for his country. Joel Harris of Milton felt the call to serve after the attacks of 9/11. At just 17 years old, he enlisted in the Army National Guard in 2005, determined to stand up for the nation he believed in. In 2007, he deployed during Operation Enduring Freedom in Afghanistan, serving with strength and resolve far from home. 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Thank you from Country Turf and Trail and the Susquehanna River Valley Visitors Bureau.

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0: 94KX, I'm Lynn Hall, broadcasting from the Central Penn Bank and Trust Studio. Denise is here, so that must mean it's time for Papa Question.
1: Yes, I'm ready.
0: Okay, see, again, we switched roles here. Okay, this is Teacher Appreciation Week.
1: Yeah.
0: Okay, so I want you to think about a teacher that said or did something for you that you have never forgotten.
1: Never forgotten? Good or bad?
0: Could be.
1: I'll skip the bad.
0: Okay, we'll say good.
1: I had a teacher in sixth grade that told me I was bright. And I never had heard that. She said, "You are so bright and smart." And I was like, "What, me?" I was looking around like, "You talking to me?" I never had heard anyone say that to me. And it gave me confidence. I'll never forget that.
0: Well, that's nice. Yeah. That's awesome.
1: It's simple, but...
0: But hey, it's something that has stuck with you forever.
1: Impactful, yes.
0: Yeah, there you go. So thank you for that. Yep. You guys at home, think about that, you know, just for yourself. And this is kind of like part one of two, because tomorrow we have another Teacher Appreciation Week-related Papa Question. Coming up next, Dog's Eye View, Beck, Casey and JoJo, and more as the Nothing But 90s Weekend continues.

You can't escape a traffic jam. Know what else you can't escape? Seasonal allergies. And you might think you can avoid that coffee stain until... Oh, really? You can't escape a lot of things in life, but you can escape prediabetes. Prediabetes captures 1 in 3 adults. There are usually no signs of prediabetes. 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
1: 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That evening, from 4:30 to 7, all the pizza, snacks, and drinks are on us as a thank you for being our partner. 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As always at our parties, there will be lots of door prizes, good food, and great networking for all. 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

The Nothing But 90s weekend continues on 94KX. I'm Lynn Hall in the Central Penn Bank and Trust Studio with Casey and JoJo with their massive hit from 1998. Topped the U.S. Billboard Hot 100 for 3 weeks. Also reached number one in Australia, New Zealand, and the Netherlands. It's All My Life.

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We continue the Nothing But 90s weekend, and if you spent any time online in the late 90s, you definitely remember the internet's most famous butler, Ask Jeeves. I asked Jeeves many things over the years. Well, after nearly 30 years of answering our random questions, the site, which became ask.com, is powering down its search business. Back in 1997, Jeeves was a breakthrough because he let you type in plain English instead of weird computer codes. He was kind of a pioneer of the AI we use today. He may have not been able to keep up with Google, but we'll always remember him as the guy who helped us find our way around the early web. Cheers to a well-earned retirement, Jeeves. 4 o'clock brings you Jamiroquai, Sixpence None the Richer, Bryan Adams, Republica, and more with the Nothing But 90s Weekend continuing. At-

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11: Ooh, hey, hey. Oh, what we're living in. Let me tell ya. And it's a world that man can eat at all. 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

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I'm Lynn Hall in the Central Penn Bank and Trust Studio. And again, on Monday, we'll start another week's worth of qualifying you for the $1,000 cash prize as we continue to share the love, share the cash with WNL Subaru in Northumberland. 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

0: 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And at 94KX, we're adding some cash to the mix. 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
1: I was losing my teeth, and my dental condition was debilitating, and I didn't know what to do. I couldn't eat because nothing was stable. My teeth were in terrible shape. I went to see Dr. Jenkins. I just heard great things. I had implants put in, and in the very same day, I had teeth on those implants, which I did not even know could happen. When I went back to work, I actually enjoyed getting up close. I teach kindergarten. I teach young people how to read, and my teeth are very important in that process. When my husband and my family saw my smile for the first time, they were amazed. It was life-changing. And now I like how I look. I'm the best version of me.
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3: Once again, the Greater Susquehanna Valley Chamber of Commerce, the Daily Item, and the stations of SBC Media Partners are honoring area high school seniors as outstanding young Americans. These students have excelled in many areas in both the classroom and their communities. Congratulations to Ian Cavanaugh of Lewisburg High School, Sierra Ziegler of Line Mountain Junior Senior High School, Melanie Eager of Meadowbrook Christian Academy, and Madison Swineford of Midwest High School. The Greater Susquehanna Valley Chamber of Commerce, Daily Item, and the stations of SBC Media Partners would like to wish these students all the best in their future endeavors. We'd also like to congratulate Natalie Gemberling of Mifflinburg High School, Kylie Long of Milton High School, Owens Reese of Northumberland Christian School, Leah Wright of Seals Grove High School, Alex Pfeiffer of Shikellamy High School, and Hunter Bordner of Sun Area Technical School. Congratulations and keep dreaming big from the Greater Susquehanna Valley Chamber of Commerce, the Daily Item, and the stations of SBC Media Partners, including 94KX.
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0: 94 KX, I'm Lynn Hall in the Central Penn Bank and Trust Studio with a Nothing But 90s weekend. Here's a story because grilling season is just around the corner, so I wanted you to know that if you enjoy the same hot dogs as the ones used at the Nathan's Hot Dog Eating Contest, you have a new option this coming summer. In addition to the traditional beef dog that Joey Chestnut stuffs in his mouth every 4th of July, Nathan's has launched a new 100% grass-fed beef dog. The company says that the grass-fed beef is the only change in their century-old secret recipe. The grass-fed beef dogs do have less fat in them than the original, so they might seem a bit less juicy when you plop them on a bun. 5 o'clock has John Bon Jovi, Collective Soul, Aerosmith. After 7, and more.
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It's the Nothing But 90s weekend on 94KX. I'm Lynn Hall, broadcasting from the Central Penn Bank and Trust Studio. There's a lot of songs with the title of this next song. I mean, there's Justin Timberlake and SZA, Red Hot Chili Peppers, Jason Derulo, but the one we're playing now is from 1990. Well, that's because it's the Nothing But 90s weekend, Lynn. From Aerosmith, it's from their album Pump, released on June 6, 1990. It's The Other Side.

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0: 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I'm Lynn Hall, broadcasting from the Central Penn Bank and Trust Studio. 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

0: 94KX, it's the Nothing But 90s weekend. I'm Lynn Hall in the Central Penn Bank and Trust studio. Just about to take my leave for this evening. After six, you'll have EU, Sheryl Crow, Meredith Brooks, Savage Garden, Blind Melon, and more. Do enjoy the rest of your Saturday. We'll talk tomorrow afternoon around 2 once again.
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7: That thing that you found in New Mexico.
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